We are gathered here today to get through this thing called life. Electric word, life, it means forever, and that's a mighty long time. But I'm here to tell you, there's something else. The afterworld. A world of never-ending happiness. You can always see the sun. Day or night.

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No one to talk to, only my own thoughts to live with. 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

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You can't be keeping it to yourself, cause we're here for the crowd. Always forgetting every lesson of this thing underground. We won't be stopping till we're topping, no one pushing us down. Entertainment on drip, who's in the lids? It doesn't matter what the man says. 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
1: Whoa, stop right there.
2: Yeah. What the hell are you doing?
3: If you want to have a good time.

0: welcome to the DNCE First Annual International Cake Fight, where no matter how you slice it, it's a piece of cake. Now let's go to Lisa on the sidelines, who has all the delicious details on this frosty fight.
1: I'm Lisa Morningdale, reporting live at one of the year's biggest events. As you can see, the crowd is going wild. Let's see who will have their cake and eat it too. Back to you.
2: All right, let's do it. Ladies and gentlemen, DNCE!